0: Now, the True Oldies Time Machine.
1: Get out of the way. It's the True Oldies Time Machine flashing back to this day,
2: July 16th in 1972,
1: when these were the biggest hits in the country. Checking in at number 5 on the countdown, it's Looking Glass. Their first and only big hit was called Brandy, You're a Fine Girl.
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1: Number 4 single on the charts came from the state of Tennessee, the home of Luther Ingram. His biggest record was If Loving You Is Wrong, I Don't Wanna Be Right.

0: number three on the countdown, Irish singer-songwriter Gilbert O'Sullivan, working his way up the list with Alone Again Naturally.
1: May as well go on, as I did on my own, alone again, naturally.
0: The Cornelius Brothers and Sister Rose were a family band with a summer smash that was at number two on the charts back in 72. It's too late to turn back now.

the number one hit song in all of the USA on July 16, 1972 was the only number one pop hit in the career of Bill Withers. This is Lean On Me from the True

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2: Here's your updated WMEX forecast. Lows around 62 tonight under mainly clear skies. Winds out of the northwest, 8 to 15 miles per hour. Bright sunshine tomorrow. High temperatures reach up to 83.

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2: Here's your updated WMEX forecast. Lows around 62 tonight under mainly clear skies. Winds out of the northwest, 8 to 15 miles per hour. Bright sunshine tomorrow. High temperatures reach up to 83. Lows dip down to about 64 tomorrow night, mainly clear. Temps a bit above average Saturday and Sunday with highs in the upper 80s. Slight chance of thunderstorms Saturday. Chance of rain showers on Sunday. I'm staff meteorologist Paul Trombley. Currently 75.
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1: Hey, it's Scott Shannon, the brand new DJ here on WMEX, the True Oldies Channel. We specialize in the greatest hits of the 60s and 70s. You're going to hear great songs from the Beatles, the Stones, the Four Seasons, all kinds of Motown stuff like Stevie Wonder, the Temps, the Four Tops, Martha and the Vandellas, plus the Supremes. Plus, you're going to hear some of those stars from the early days of rock and roll talking about Elvis, Buddy Holly, Chuck Berry, Little Richard. We've got one-hit wonders, forgotten 45s. You'll hear plenty of songs that'll make you go, oh, wow.
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0: 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You are locked in on the True Oldies channel. I'm Scott, going back in time with the rock and roll calendar opened up to today's date,
1: July 16th.
0: The Coasters recorded their hit Poison Ivy on this day in 1959, and the guitarist on the session was Mickey Baker from Mickey and Sylvia, the duo who did Love is Strange a couple of years earlier. The group Cream formed in London on July 16, 1966. It featured a 21-year-old Eric Clapton on guitar.

In the True Oldies birthday book, Stuart Copeland, the drummer from The Police, was born. So was the late reggae singer Desmond Decker. And on this day in 1972, following his six-month farewell tour, Smokey Robinson made it official and said goodbye to the Miracles after 18 years together. But they are back, Smokey and the Miracles, making Motown magic now on the TOC.

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2: Here's your updated WMEX forecast. Lows around 62 tonight under mainly clear skies. Winds out of the northwest, 8 to 15 miles per hour. Bright sunshine tomorrow. High temperatures reach up to 83. Lows dip down to about 64 tomorrow night, mainly clear. Temps a bit above average Saturday and Sunday with highs in the upper 80s. Slight chance of thunderstorms Saturday. Chance of rain showers on Sunday. I'm staff meteorologist Paul Trombley. Currently, it's 74 degrees.
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0: know, every now and then I think you might like to hear something from us. Nice and easy. 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It's the way we do Proud Mary.
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2: Here's your updated WMEX forecast. Lows around 62 overnight under mainly clear skies. Northwesterly winds 8 to 15 miles per hour. Bright sunshine Friday, high of 83. Lows around 64 Friday night, mainly clear. Temperatures a bit above average Saturday and Sunday with highs in the upper 80s. Slight chance of thunderstorms Saturday. Chance for showers on Sunday. I'm Staff Meteorologist Paul Trombley. Currently 73.
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1: Hey, it's Scott Shannon, the brand new DJ here on WMEX, the True Oldies Channel. We specialize in the greatest hits of the 60s and 70s. You're going to hear great songs from the Beatles, the Stones, the Four Seasons, all kinds of Motown stuff like Stevie Wonder, the Temps, the Four Tops, Martha and the Vandellas, plus the Supremes. Plus, you're going to hear some of those stars from the early days of rock and roll talking about Elvis, Buddy Holly, Chuck Berry, Little Richard. We've got one-hit wonders, forgotten 45s. You'll hear plenty of songs that'll make you go, oh, wow.
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2: Here's your updated WMEX forecast. Lows around 62 overnight under mainly clear skies, northwesterly winds 8 to 15 miles per hour. Bright sunshine Friday, high of 83. Lows around 64 Friday night, mainly clear. Temperatures a bit above average Saturday and Sunday with highs in the upper 80s. Slight chance of thunderstorms Saturday. Chance for showers on Sunday. I'm Staff Meteorologist Paul Trombley. Currently, it's 72 degrees.
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1: Here's your updated WMEX forecast. 62 overnight under clear skies, northwesterly winds, 8 to 15 miles per hour. Ample sunshine expected again Friday. Highs level off around 83. Lows dip down to about 64. Friday night, mainly clear skies. Temps above average Saturday and Sunday with highs in the upper 80s. Slight chance for storms Saturday. Chance of rain showers on Sunday. I'm staff meteorologist Paul Trombley. Currently, it's 71 degrees.
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2: Here's your updated WMEX forecast. 62 overnight under clear skies, northwesterly winds, 8 to 15 miles per hour. Ample sunshine expected again Friday. Highs level off around 83. Lows dip down to about 64 Friday night. Mainly clear skies. Temps above average Saturday and Sunday with highs in the upper 80s. Slight chance for storms Saturday. Chance of rain showers on Sunday. I'm staff meteorologist Paul Trombley. Currently, it's 71 degrees.
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1: Here's your updated WMEX forecast. 62 overnight under clear skies, northwesterly winds, 8 to 15 miles per hour. Ample sunshine expected again Friday. Highs level off around 83. Lows dip down to about 64 Friday night. Mainly clear skies. Temps above average Saturday and Sunday with highs in the upper 80s. Slight chance for storms Saturday. Chance of rain showers on Sunday. I'm staff meteorologist Paul Trombley. Currently, it's 70 degrees.
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2: Here's your updated WMEX forecast. 62 overnight under clear skies, northwesterly winds, 8 to 15 miles per hour. Ample sunshine expected again Friday. Highs level off around 83. Lows dip down to about 64 Friday night. Mainly clear skies. Temps above average Saturday and Sunday with highs in the upper 80s. Slight chance for storms Saturday. Chance of rain showers on Sunday. I'm staff meteorologist Paul Trombley. Currently, it's 70 degrees.
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1: Here's your updated WMEX forecast. 62 overnight under clear skies, northwesterly winds, 8 to 15 miles per hour. Ample sunshine expected again Friday. Highs level off around 83. Lows dip down to about 64. Friday night, mainly clear skies. Temps above average Saturday and Sunday with highs in the upper 80s. Slight chance for storms Saturday. Chance of rain showers on Sunday. I'm staff meteorologist Paul Trombley. Right now, it's 68 degrees.
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2: Here's your updated WMEX forecast. Lows level off around 63 overnight under clear skies, northwesterly winds 5 to 10 miles per hour. Ample sunshine expected again Friday, daytime highs approaching 83, lows around 64 Friday night, clear skies. Mid-80s Saturday with a slight chance for storms, turning cooler Sunday with highs in the upper 70s and showers. I'm staff meteorologist Paul Trombley. Right now, 68.
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1: Here's your updated WMEX forecast. Lows level off around 63 overnight under clear skies, northwesterly winds, 5 to 10 miles per hour. Ample sunshine expected again Friday, daytime highs approaching 83. Lows around 64 Friday night, clear skies. Mid-80s Saturday with a slight chance for storms, turning cooler Sunday with highs in the upper 70s and

0: showers. I'm staff meteorologist Paul Trombley. Right now, 68.
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2: Here's your updated WMEX forecast. Lows level off around 63 overnight under clear skies, northwesterly winds, 5 to 10 miles per hour. Ample sunshine expected again Friday, daytime highs approaching 83, lows around 64 Friday night, clear skies. Mid-80s Saturday with a slight chance for storms, turning cooler Sunday with highs in the upper 70s and showers. I'm Staff Meteorologist Paul Trombley, currently 67.
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0: 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One great song right after another.
1: Here's your updated WMEX forecast. Lows level off around 63 overnight under clear skies, northwesterly winds 5 to 10 miles per hour. Ample sunshine expected again Friday, daytime highs approaching 83. Lows around 64 Friday night, clear skies. Mid-80s Saturday with a slight chance for storms. Turning cooler Sunday with highs in the upper 70s and showers. I'm staff meteorologist Paul Trombley. Currently 65.
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1: I'm Scott Chad, and I've got the keys to the True Oldies Time Machine. We're all ready to flash back to this day, July 17th in 1974. These were the top five hits that week. At number five, a group from Los Angeles, a trio called the Hughes Corporation, had their one big hit with one of the first songs to use a disco beat. It was called Rock the Boat.
2: Rock the boat, I don't rock the boat, baby. Rock the boat, I don't tip the boat over. Rock the boat, I don't rock the boat, baby. Rock the boat.
1: Number four on the list back in 1974, Elton John with a little help from Tony Tennille and two of the Beach Boys on vocals. His fifth top five hit, Don't Let the Sun Go Down on Me. Number three on this day back in 74, the Righteous Brothers. It had been 8 years since they had a top five single. That was Soul and Inspiration. Now the Righteous Brothers were back big time with Rock and Roll Heaven. The second most popular song on the radio, John Denver and a ballad he wrote for his wife, Annie. He called it, you guessed it, Annie's Song.
3: You fill up my senses like night in a forest.
1: And the number one hit record in America. On July 17th, back in 1974, a guy from West Palm Beach, Florida did it. It was written by two members of KC and the Sunshine Band. This is George McRae and Rock Your Baby on the True Oldies Channel.

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2: Here's your updated WMEX forecast. Sunny skies today with highs around 83. Winds out of the northwest, 8 to 15 miles per hour. Clear skies tonight, lows level off around 64. A mix of clouds and sun tomorrow. Chance of thunderstorms, daytime highs approaching 84. Slight chance of rain showers Sunday, highs level off around 79. 84, ample sunshine expected Monday. I'm staff meteorologist Paul Trombley. Right now, it's 67 degrees.
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1: Here's your updated WMEX forecast. Sunny skies today with highs around 83. Winds out of the northwest, 8 to 15 miles per hour. Clear skies tonight, lows level off around 64. A mix of clouds and sun tomorrow. Chance of thunderstorms. Daytime highs approaching 84. Slight chance of rain showers Sunday. Highs level off around 79. 84. Ample sunshine expected Monday. I'm staff meteorologist Paul Trombley. Right now, it's 67 degrees.
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0: All I can say is good morning, everybody, and welcome to another incredible edition of the Boogity Boogity Big Show. I'm Scott Shannon, your radio DJ host. Thanks for being with us today. And let's kick off the show with our early morning sing-along song.
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1: July 17th.
0: Here's what happened on this day in music history. Way back in 1946, a 13-year-old singer made her debut on a British TV show, and it took 18 years for her to have her very first American pop hit. We're talking about the legendary Fat Clark. Fast forward to 1968 when the animated Beatles movie Yellow Submarine premiered in London. Checking the True Oldies birthday book, two singers who left us too early were born. Phoebe Snow and Nicolette Larson, both born on this day back in 1952. And happy birthday to Spencer Davis. He's the guy whose name was on this 45. And on July 17, 1974, the first quadraphonic recording studio opened in London. It was owned by this group, the Moody Blues, playing now on the TOC.

0: Oh, yeah. Great song. The story of Roxanne. The guy out front singing that song calls himself Sting, and that is the group Police. Good morning to you. Right before that, you had the Moody Blues doing Go Now, and America did Horse with No Name. Scott's on the radio. Good morning to Todd Shameless. He's our producer.
1: Well, good morning to you, Scott Shannon.
0: I got to tell you something. I feel so bad.
1: How come?
0: Well, because I had so much going on, I missed the Chick-fil-A Cow Appreciation Day. Oh, my God. Can't believe it.
1: What do you mean?
0: Oh, I go every year.
1: How's it work?
0: Well, you have to dress up like a cow.
1: Oh.
0: They used to do it all the time, but they took a 7-year break. I was very excited. This was the first time in a while that they put it back in effect. You get a free dinner if you dress up like a cow, and I always do, and they get all excited when I come by there. Not many take time to dress up like a cow, but I have a cow outfit.
1: You're making this up, aren't you?
0: Yeah. It's the true oldies channel playing the greatest hits of rock and roll. Coming up next, we got the Rascals, and it is a beautiful morning.
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3: In the Ted Williams Tunnel, there are some heavier delays in place going westbound from Logan Airport. You run better after the tunnel, around toward 93, though. 93 going south, there's a collision about halfway between Route 1A and 90, and you'll find delays for a heavy from before Route 1 toward that point, as well as in toward Southampton Street. Beyond all of that, 93 is crawling again near Morrissey Boulevard in toward Quincy. That's a very heavy and long delay toward a collision that occurred just before Route 24. That's your traffic. I'm Rick Dixon from the True Oldies, WMEX. Traffic set.
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4: Here's your updated WMEX forecast. Sunny skies today with highs around 83. Winds out of the northwest, 8 to 15 miles per hour. Clear skies tonight, lows level off around 64. A mix of clouds and sun tomorrow. Chance of thunderstorms. Daytime highs approaching 84. Slight chance of rain showers Sunday. Highs level off around 79. 84. Ample sunshine expected Monday. I'm staff meteorologist Paul Trombley. Right now, it's 66 degrees.
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6: Trade the cold, snowy winter in the Northeast for sunshine and rock and roll in the Caribbean. 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

0: Good morning, everybody. You're on the True Oldies Channel. Scott's on the radio with Jay and the Americans. Come a little bit closer. A little while ago, we played The Police and Roxanne. You know, I remember something that happened with The Police. Back in 2017, there was an award show, and one of the guests was Jose Feliciano. So he decided to do his version of Every Breath You Take. You know, that's a really good song. And he tried to sing it, and it wasn't really great, I'll be honest with you. But somebody took a picture of Sting watching Jose sing. And it was pretty clear to everybody watching that Sting didn't seem to appreciate the job that Jose Feliciano was doing to his song. So that picture went viral back in 2017. And also, they took the picture and turned it into a lot of those GIFs. GIFs, where you look at it and it, you know, they got captions on it, different kind of stuff. Anyway, I thought about that and I thought I would mention it because it was a very funny event. Coming up, more of the greatest hits. We got Andy Gibb, we got Lulu, and don't forget this morning around 8:30, we're going to kick off the weekend. It's the blast off right here on the TOC. Hey, it's Scott Shannon, the brand new DJ here on WMEX, the True Oldies Channel. We specialize in the greatest hits of the 60s and 70s. You're going to hear great songs from the Beatles, the Stones, the Four Seasons, all kinds of Motown stuff like Stevie Wonder, the Temps, the Four Tops, Martha and the Vandellas, plus the Supremes. Plus, you're going to hear some of those stars from the early days of rock and roll talking about Elvis, Buddy Holly, Chuck Berry, Little Richard. We've got one-hit wonders, forgotten 45s. You'll hear plenty of songs that'll make you go, oh, wow. Now, I do want to ask you for a favor. If you could tell anybody you know that likes this music that we're on the air now. Tell them to lock it in on the True Oldies Channel, WMEX, 101 FM and 1510 AM. They're gonna love it.
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0: You got Dr. John doing right place, wrong time. It's Scott Shannon on the radio. I love to get up early and do the show with my friend Todd Chambliss. And, of course, all of our radio listeners. Got to do a shout-out to Wanda. She lives in Dorchester, Massachusetts. 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So, Wanda, congratulations. 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
2: In Weymouth, the northbound side of Route 3, that's really not too bad. You're moving pretty well as you continue in toward 93. And 93 going north out of Quincy, there's a jam up getting a lot heavier near Granite Avenue in toward Boston as you head towards Southampton Street. There are no major issues at this point. Beyond that, as you head in toward downtown, the Ted Williams Tunnel, that's getting a little bit slower. There are delays forming going westbound around from Logan Airport. Once you're out of the tunnel, though, you're up to speed around toward 93. That's traffic. I'm Rick Dixon from the True Oldies, WMEX Traffic Center.
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0: 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Logins and Machina in there, kicking off another hour of music power with your mama don't dance. Now, turn it up a little bit and sing along with our early morning big show sing-along song.
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0: the True Oldies Time Machine.
1: I'm Scott Shannon. I've got the keys to the True Oldies Time Machine. We're all ready to flash back to this day, July 17th in 1974. These were the top five hits that week. At number five, a group from Los Angeles, a trio called the Hughes Corporation, had their one big hit with one of the first songs to use a disco beat. It was called Rock the Boat.
2: Rock the boat, I don't rock the boat, baby. Rock the boat, I don't tip the boat over. Rock the boat, I don't rock the boat, baby. Rock the boat.
1: Number four on the list back in 1974, Elton John with a little help from Tony Tennille and two of the Beach Boys on vocals. His fifth top five hit, Don't Let the Sun Go Down on Me. Number three on this day back in 74, the Righteous Brothers. It had been 8 years since they had a top five single. That was Soul and Inspiration. Now the Righteous Brothers were back big time with Rock and Roll Heaven. The second most popular song on the radio, John Denver and a ballad he wrote for his wife, Annie. He called it, you guessed it, Annie's Song.
3: You fill up my senses like night in a forest.
1: And the number one hit record in America. On July 17th, back in 1974, a guy from West Palm Beach, Florida did it. It was written by two members of KC and the Sunshine Band. This is George McRae and Rock Your Baby on the True Oldies Channel.

0: You got Bobby Darin doing the Dream Lovers song on the True Oldies channel. You know, they have a wonderful Broadway show going on. And it's called Just in Time, and it's all about the life of Bobby Darin. And they had a great actor by the name of Jonathan Groff do the original version of the show. Now they got another great Broadway actor in there, a fella named Jeremy Jordan. He's been nominated for awards several times, but it is a very good Broadway show. And you get to hear all the Bobby Darin tunes in there. Now, in case you're a golf fan, you probably already know the 154th British Open Golf Tournament going on. Yep, day two. They're doing it at Royal Birkdale there, which has also been around for a long, long time. The greatest players in golf all showing up to see who wins the Claret Jug on Sunday. I'll be checking that thing out. It's the True Oldies Channel coming up. More of the greatest hits of rock and roll, pop and soul. We got the In Crowd next.
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2: Route 3 heading through Weymouth. There is some building volume going northbound as you're heading toward Main Street. And for the most part, you're not too bad after that as you're heading toward Braintree as you're heading toward 93. 93 after that, that's going very heavy out of Quincy from before Furnishbrook Parkway. Now, there is an accident just before Granite Avenue. That's where you're seeing these heavy delays. It's also causing a very heavy backup going southbound, heading down from Southampton Street, trying to get past that point. And there's bumper-to-bumper traffic on the westbound side of the Ted Williams Tunnel. And no problems exiting the tunnel around toward 93 after that. That's your traffic. I'm Rick Dixon from the True Oldies, WMEX Traffic Center.
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3: Here's your updated WMEX forecast. Sunny skies today with highs around 83. Winds out of the northwest, 8 to 15 miles per hour. Clear skies tonight, lows level off around 64. A mix of clouds and sun tomorrow. Chance of thunderstorms. Daytime highs approaching 84. Slight chance of rain showers Sunday. Highs level off around 79. 84. Ample sunshine expected Monday. I'm staff meteorologist Paul Trombley. Right now, 67.
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and then you can tell me goodbye. Casinos on the True Oldies Channel. What a great song, too. Huge hit. People loved that song when it came out. You heard the Hammond B3 organ. That's an instrument you hear in the foreground. And that was it for that group. That was their only big hit. So that's why people call them a one-hit wonder. 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We got a couple of requests already in. Here is Elizabeth's request. It's by Paul McCartney, called Helen Wheels.

0: There's one you don't hear too often. That's Helen Wheels on the True Oldies Channel. 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

0: Jimmy's channel, just trying to keep the music alive all weekend long. Sunday, you got the World Cup Championship game. Oh, my goodness, that's going to be a knockdown, drag-out game, no doubt about it. 3 p.m. Eastern time, you got Argentina taking on Spain, but you also have that all-star halftime show. They want to be like the Super Bowl. Madonna, Shakira, Justin Bieber, BTS, Coldplay. That's going to be an incredible halftime show. So even if you don't care for soccer, I think you might enjoy that. It's the True Oldies channel.
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2: Now, the traffic is pretty light out of Weymouth on northbound Route 3. That's not too bad near Main Street. And you're seeing some building volume on northbound 93. After that, as you work way in toward Quincy, that's pretty slow after Route 3 as you work way towards some accident conflict that's going on just before Granite Avenue. The southbound side of 93 is crawling as well out of downtown as you pass by Southampton Street toward the accident conflict as well. There's also a backup getting a lot heavier on the westbound side of the Ted Williams Tunnel, but you do run better after the tunnel around toward 93. That's your traffic. I'm Ray Dixon from the True Oldies, WMAX Traffic Center.
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It's the Thank God It's Friday Big Show with Shannon on the radio. Coming up this hour, we'll do the weekend blast off. And we've also got a couple of requests already in the hopper. Here are a couple of songs you don't hear too often, I guarantee you that. Here's Bobby Fuller 4 on your morning Big Show with

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0: Here's what happened on this day in music history. Way back in 1946, a 13-year-old singer made her debut on a British TV show, and it took 18 years for her to have her very first American pop hit. We're talking about the legendary Fat Clark. Fast forward to 1968 when the animated Beatles movie Yellow Submarine premiered in London. Checking the True Oldies birthday book, two singers who left us too early were born, Phoebe Snow and Nicolette Larson, both born on this day back in 1952. And happy birthday to Spencer Davis. He's the guy whose name was on this 45. And on July 17th, 1974, the first quadraphonic recording studio opened in London. It was owned by this group, the Moody Blues, playing now on the TOC.

0: all kinds of songs for all kinds of peoples. It's the True Oldies Channel. Shannon on the radio with Elvis in there. What a great song for a Friday morning big show. That is Jailhouse Rock. Moody Blues in there doing Ride My Seesaw. Coming up, we'll kick off the weekend with our morning blast off. Here's something you might find rather amusing. They just did a new survey, and they found out that 19% of U.S. adults actually believe that they could score a penalty kick if they were dropped into such a situation at the World Cup match. First of all, they're not going to be there in front of the goal for the World Cup match. And second of all, they're crazy if they think they can score a goal. They have 15% of these people who think they could do it are women, 24% men, and 41% of these people who believe that they could score a penalty kick are 18 to 29-year-old men. I'd have to put my money on no. That's what I'd have to do. It's the True Oldies Channel. Coming up, weekend blast off on The Big Shoe.
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2: Now, the traffic is pretty light out of Weymouth on northbound Route 3. That's not bad near Main Street. And you're seeing some building volume on northbound 93. After that, as you work way in toward Quincy, and that's pretty slow after Route 3 as you work way towards some accident clear work that's going on just before Granite Avenue. For the southbound side of 93 is crawling as well out of downtown as you pass by Southampton Street toward the accident clear work as well. There's also a backup getting a lot heavier on the westbound side of the Ted Williams Tunnel, but you do run better after the tunnel around toward 93. That's your traffic. I'm Rick Dixon from the True Oldies, WMEX Traffic Center.
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3: Here's your updated WMEX forecast. Daytime highs approaching 83 today. Under sunny skies, winds out of the northwest, 8 to 15 miles per hour. Clear skies again tonight, lows around 64. Chance for storms tomorrow. Daytime highs approaching 84, a mix of clouds and sun. Daytime highs approaching 79 Sunday, with a slight chance of rain showers. 84, ample sunshine expected Monday. I'm staff meteorologist Paul Trombley. Right now, 72.
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0: Ladies and gentlemen, don't look now, but you have located the one and only Novaloni Rock and Roll Weekend Blast Off Spectacular. I am your DJ, Scott Shannon, along with my friend Todd Chambliss.
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0: you got it going on. That's a fella named Todd Rundgren. That's one of our weekend theme songs called Bang on the Drum. You got one you want to hear today. Good time to get it to me. 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
0: Shannon on the air everywhere with another goofy story. I saw this video on TV. Maybe you saw the same thing. These guys were playing golf at the Golden Eagle Golf Club in British Columbia when they left their golf cart to go putting on the putting green. They looked over and a doggone bear rambled up to their golf cart, and a bear unhooked the guy's golf bag and took off running with his golf bag. Man, it was full of clubs. How about that? It's all on video. You can see it on our website, trueoldieschannel.com. A video shows the bear dragging the clubs away. The golfers are freaking out. One of them, it was more than the rest of them because it was his bag that the bear was taking. What are you going to do? I don't care who you are. You don't want to chase the bear because he'll drop that bag and come around and whop you in the head. On the video, you can hear the guy going, "Hey, those are my clubs, man." The bear didn't seem to care. 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
3: Now, the traffic is a little heavy, not too bad out of Weymouth on northbound Route 3 as you head in toward 93. After that, the northbound side of 93 continues to crawl very heavy in spots in toward Quincy as you work way past Furnace Brook Parkway. It takes you all the way in toward the downtown area of Boston. There's an accident at Route 1A that's mainly why you're seeing these very heavy slowdowns, so make sure to give yourself plenty of time for that. The Ted Williams Tunnel, that's going westbound, heading in from Logan Airport. Otherwise, once you exit the tunnel, you're not too bad around toward 93. That's your traffic. I'm Rick Dixon from the True Oldies, WMEX Traffic Center.
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Gladys Knight and the Pips on the True Oldies channel. It's Shannon in the morning, just trying to keep the music alive with the Steve Miller Band. Crank it up right now.

0: Oh, yeah. Just another great musical group out of the great city of Philadelphia. Talking about the 3 degrees. When will I see you again? Todd, have you heard about this girl from Houston, Texas, Asha Gilbert?
1: Not a word, Scott.
0: Well, she happens to make her living as a burlesque pole dancer in Houston. And she was practicing at home where she has her own pole. And turns out she got a little carried away, and the pole came loose and knocked out her overhead sprinklers. And that led to a flood in her apartment and the apartment under her apartment. As she was practicing her moves, when suddenly it came off the ceiling, a video from her phone shows the pole coming loose, hitting the overhead fire sprinkler, and everything went crazy from there on. They had to call the fire department. The people downstairs were all pissed off. It was crazy. Poor Asha, just trying to make a living. You know what I mean? It's the True Oldies Channel.
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3: Here's your updated WMEX forecast. Daytime highs approaching 83 today. Under sunny skies, winds out of the northwest, 8 to 15 miles per hour. Clear skies again tonight, lows around 64. Chance for storms tomorrow. Daytime highs approaching 84, a mix of clouds and sun. Daytime highs approaching 79 Sunday, with a slight chance of rain showers. 84, ample sunshine expected Monday. I'm Staff Meteorologist Paul Trombley. Currently 74.
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playing the Beatles and Come Together on the True Oldies channel, where it's the Thank God It's Friday Spectacular. We're throwing in a few extra songs today, like this one called Let the Good Times Roll.

0: you talking about it. Shirley and Lee, let the good times roll on the True Oldies channel, where you never know what the heck you're going to hear next. Coming up, we got more of the greatest hits of the 60s and 70s, more songs that make you want to go, oh, wow, what a Friday big show. Hey, it's Scott Shannon, the brand new DJ here on WMEX, the True Oldies channel. We specialize in the greatest hits of the 60s and 70s. You're going to hear great songs from the Beatles, the Stones, the Four Seasons, all kinds of Motown stuff like Stevie Wonder, the Temps, the Four Tops, Martha and the Vandellas, plus the Supremes. Plus, you're going to hear some of those stars from the early days of rock and roll talking about Elvis, but Buddy Holly, Chuck Berry, Little Richard. We've got one-hit wonders, forgotten 45s. You'll hear plenty of songs that'll make you go, oh, wow. Now, I do want to ask you for a favor. If you could tell anybody you know that likes this music that we're on the air now. Tell them to lock it in on the True Oldies channel, WMEX, 101 FM and 1510 AM. They're going to love it.
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6: Who's that I see walking in these woods? 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

0: Hoppin' and a bobbin' on the TOC, playing the greatest hits of the 60s and 70s. I'm Scott, and this is my friend Todd. He's our producer. Now, when you were a kid, were you like me? Did you go buy 45 records down at the record shop?
1: I sure did.
0: Well, when you got home and you played that, you know, the side that you heard on the radio, did you ever flip it over and listen to the other side?
1: Oh, yeah, I did it all the time.
0: Well, that drove me crazy because sometimes there was a better song on the flip side than there was on the A side. As a matter of fact, the song we just played, Rockin' Robin, had another great song on the back side. It just happened to be the original version of a song that would later become popular by the Dave Clark Five, but this is the original.

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moly, you're locked in on the Thank God It's Friday Big Show. Shannon playing one great song right after another. Turn it right up for the Footloose Special right here on the TOC.

0: Mamas, you got the Papas, you got the True Oldies Channel with Shannon on the radio. You also heard the Everly Brothers in there. When Will I Be Loved? Later on, it became a massive hit for Linda Ronstadt, who just hit the big 8-0 this week. Happy belated birthday, Linda. Coming up next on the TOC, I got the Spinners, Buffalo Springfield, the Kinks, and a couple of surprises. Friday requests are flowing in, and I'm doing my best to get them on.
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2: Here's your updated WMEX forecast. Daytime highs approaching 83 today. Under sunny skies, winds out of the northwest, 8 to 15 miles per hour. Clear skies again tonight, lows around 64. Chance for storms tomorrow. Daytime highs approaching 84, a mix of clouds and sun. Daytime highs approaching 79 Sunday, with a slight chance of rain showers. 84, ample sunshine expected Monday. I'm staff meteorologist Paul Trombley. Right now, it's 76 degrees.
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one awesome song right after another. It's the Friday Free For All. If your name is Tony Cosard, Tony, we got your request, and here is your song. It's the Rolling Stones and Jumpin'

0: you have located the proper frequency for the True Oldies Channel. It's Feel Good Friday with Shannon right here in the Mothership Studios. Todd's riding shotgun. And earlier in the show, we were talking about this guy who was playing golf at the Golden Eagle Golf Club in Pitt Meadows, British Columbia. Yeah, he's just out with his buddies. They park their carts. They're walking up to the green. They're going to putt the balls and get back in the carts. But along comes Mr. Bear, and he's got different ideas for the golfers. He walks up to one of the golf carts, takes one of the golf bags off the cart, and starts walking away with it. And on the video, you hear some guy say, "Hey, those are my clubs, man." Like the bear's going to hear him and put the clubs down. The bear's not listening to the golfer. He's just fascinated. He's never seen a bag full of golf clubs before. So he's walking away. They don't know what to do because they can't go chase the bear. The bear will eat him alive. So they just stand, watch, and wait. And finally, Papa Bear gets a little fed up with the whole deal, and he just drops the bag and keeps on rambling. You can see the video. We got to post it up on our True Oldies Channel website. It's the TOC.
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0: No doubt about it. Friday is always more fun when you're locked in here on the True Oldies Channel. Now, I just can't wait for Sunday because 3 p.m., a kick it off, the World Cup. Argentina takes on Spain, and I guarantee you, there's not one fan from England that's rooting for Argentina. Oh, my God. They were just completely crushed. And I got a buddy of mine, Brad Blanks, who happened to be in Atlanta for that game. Now, he's a pub crawler and also a big UK sports guy. So he was upset. But he was telling me that the bars were packed in Atlanta. Everywhere you look, they were getting all tuned up for the game. And then they came out with tears in their eyes. So I can guarantee you, there's not many people from England rooting for Argentina in the World Cup on Sunday. And don't forget the halftime show. It's a big one. A lot of stars in there. I'm guessing it'll be a lot better than the one they had for the Super Bowl. That was a stink bomb, far as I'm concerned. That's just me. Personal opinion. That doesn't mean it wasn't good. It just means I didn't like it. So I think this one's going to surprise you. It's the True Oldies Channel.
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0: Here's what happened on this day in music history. Way back in 1946, a 13-year-old singer made her debut on a British TV show, and it took 18 years for her to have her very first American pop hit. We're talking about the legendary Fat Clark. Fast forward to 1968 when the animated Beatles movie Yellow Submarine premiered in London. Checking the True Oldies birthday book, two singers who left us too early were born, Phoebe Snow and Nicolette Larson, both born on this day back in 1952. And happy birthday to Spencer Davis. He's the guy whose name was on this 45. And on July 17, 1974, the first quadraphonic recording studio opened in London. It was owned by this group, the Moody Blues, playing now on the TOC.

Breathe deep the gathering gloom. 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Bedsitter people look back and lament. Another day's useless energy spent. Impassioned lovers wrestle as one. Lonely man cries for love and has none. New mother picks up and settles her son. Senior citizens wish they were young. Cold-hearted orb that rules the night removes the colors from our sight. Red is gray and yellow white, but we decide which is right and which is an illusion.

0: playing the chiffons, and one fine day on the TOC, Shannon hanging out in the Mothership Studios, and my buddy over there, Todd Shambliss. Todd, how would you rate the show so far? We're doing a good job or a mediocre job?
1: Gotta say, Scott, it's been a great Friday show.
0: I'm pedaling as fast as I can on the show today. I just want it to go down in history as a four-star experience for anyone listening.
1: I like that plan.
0: Thank goodness I'm happy to be here. Let's flash back in rock and roll history. There was a major event that took place on this day back in 1967. There was this very popular band that was out on tour. So they had to find an opening act for this tour, and everybody was taken. They couldn't get anybody that would match the sound of the band that was on tour, so they had to go with Jimi Hendrix. Now, Jimi was just getting going. I mean, he was one step away from, you know, having his own opening act, not to be an opening act. And he had already done seven tour dates, and all of them wound up in him getting booed off the stage. So this time they were playing an outdoor venue in New York. It was a tennis center. And so Jimi came out and started to play some of his songs, you know, like All Along the Watchtower and so on. And I'll tell you what, he got three songs into it, and he finally had enough booing. So he took his guitar. I guess he flashed a finger to the audience and walked off the damn stage. That was it. He was done. And by now, many of you probably already figured out or remembered that the group he was opening for was the Monkees. Jimi Hendrix was going, these are the Monkees. They're not even real musicians. They're actors. And these people are booing me. So in honor of Jimi Hendrix today, walking off the stage, let's go with Jimi right now. And let me stand next to your fire.

0: 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Now, I'm not sure that he actually flipped the bird, but I wouldn't have been surprised if he did that as he walked off the stage. They had nothing but teenage girls in the audience screaming. Nobody wanted to hear Jimmy at that time. Coming up, more of the greatest hits. Got the Stones, B.J. 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
2: Here's your updated WMEX forecast. Bright sunshine expected today with daytime highs approaching 85. Winds out of the west, 8 to 15 miles per hour. Mainly clear skies tonight, lows level off around 64. Chance of thunderstorms tomorrow. Daytime highs approaching 85, a mix of clouds and sun. Daytime highs approaching 79 Sunday with a slight chance for showers. 86, bright sunshine expected Monday. I'm staff meteorologist Paul Trombley. Currently, it's 77 degrees.
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0: Peter, Paul, and Mary, right here on your True Oldies channel. Now, coming up at 12:30, we got Flush the Format. 1:30, we'll do a weekend blast-off for you. And, of course, as usual, we're taking requests, working hard here at the TOC. Hey, it's Scott Shannon, the brand new DJ here on WMEX, the True Oldies channel. We specialize in the greatest hits of the 60s and 70s. You're going to hear great songs from the Beatles, the Stones, the Four Seasons, all kinds of Motown stuff like Stevie Wonder, the Temps, the Four Tops, Martha and the Vandellas, plus the Supremes. Plus, you're going to hear some of those stars from the early days of rock and roll talking about Elvis, Buddy Holly, Chuck Berry, Little Richard. We've got one-hit wonders, forgotten 45s. You'll hear plenty of songs that'll make you go, oh, wow. Now, I do want to ask you for a favor. If you could tell anybody you know that likes this music that we're on the air now. Tell them to lock it in on the True Oldies channel, WMEX, 101 FM and 1510 AM. They're gonna love it.
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Big shout-out to Steve Wilson. He listens to us on 107.5 in Forest City, North Carolina, and he wants to hear this song today. Turn it up for Sweet City Woman.

0: Attention, Steve Wilson. Thank you for being a member of the True Oldies Nation. 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

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The Trogs in there doing Wild Thing, followed by John Denver, Take Me Home, Country Roads, and let's go with George right now with the Beatles. Here Comes the Sun.

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2: You shake my nerves and you rattle my brain. 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You broke my will, but what a thrill. Goodness gracious, great balls of fire. I let it love what I thought it was funny. You came along and woo, now honey. I've changed my mind. This love is fine. Goodness gracious, great balls of fire.

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That you find nails and that twitch on my thumb. I'm real nervous, but it sure is fun. Come on, baby. It drives me crazy. It's just great balls of fire.

0: love is just
1: you're fine. So kind. Got to tell this world that you might you might make you as I quit on my thumb. Real never somebody show him fun. Come on, baby. Run crazy.
2: Well, mama, you got Jerry Lee Lewis rocking your Friday big show. Goodness gracious, great balls of fire. Todd, I don't know if you heard about this or not, but actor James Franco says he's had an alien in his backyard.
3: Oh, come on, an alien in his backyard?
2: Well, that's what he says. Franco's a pretty good actor. I think he's a pretty cool guy, but I don't know, maybe he just lost his mind. This week, he actually shared a black and white video showing a figure with a face that looks like an alien standing near a tree and reportedly getting ready to come into his house. He says, I need to get this out of the way for that very reason that people are trying to stop me. Yeah, he's got a million followers now. He's posting different videos featuring the alien-like figure. Now, a lot of people think it's a hoax to promote a new movie that he's got coming out.
3: Oh.
2: Does that make any sense? That makes more sense than a real alien wandering around his backyard. So I'm sure he'll get around to telling us it was just a joke. Just a little promotional activity from him on behalf of his movie company. I hope that's it anyway. He got the true Oldies Channel on the air everywhere.
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5: Here's your updated WMEX forecast. Sunny skies this afternoon with highs around 85. Winds out of the west, 8 to 15 miles per hour. Lows level off around 64 tonight. Chance for storms tomorrow. Daytime highs approaching 85. Sunshine mixed with clouds at times. Highs around 79 Sunday with a slight chance of rain showers. 86, clear skies Monday. I'm staff meteorologist Paul Trombley. Right now, it's 79 degrees.
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of format. And this time we got a great note from a guy named Tom Fallon. It's a crazy story. He swims in a pool in Bradenton, Florida. And while he's swimming, he listens to us on a station in Boston. Yes, because he's from Boston and he wants to hear the weather forecast. He said, "Dear Scott, I used to listen to you when you were on WLS FM in Chicago. I love your music and the way you guys do the show." Anyway, he says, "I'd like to request a song I haven't heard in a long time. It's called Beg, Borrow, and Steal by the Ohio Express." Well, it was not really recorded by the Ohio Express. They just used that name on these kids who had a garage band. And the song was played in a lot of places around the country, but most people have never heard this song before. So it's a short song, got a good hook to it, so hang on. Here we go with Beg, Borrow, and Steal.

0: There you go. Playing that for Tom Fallon, swimming in the pool in Bradenton, Florida. That is the Ohio Express. Well, at least they say it was. Doing beg, borrow, and steal. The Ohio Express sounded nothing like that when they finally got together and did yummy, yummy, yummy. I have three yummies. I got love in my tummy. So anyway, that song got played in a lot of radio stations around the country. Turned out to be a big hit in those stations, but many stations decided they didn't like it and they wouldn't play it. And I'll bet you right now there's somebody listening and going, yes, I wouldn't have put it out either. Anyway, it's over now. Don't worry about it. It's the True Oldies Channel, and that's Flush the Format for Friday.
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0: Turn it right up and feel good. Stevie Wonder on the True Oldies channel, uptight and everything's all right. I got a note right away. I got a couple of notes about beg, borrow, and steal. One young lady said, why don't you tell us the whole story about the Ohio Express and that song, Beg, Borrow, and Steal? Because the reason is it's so complicated and you don't know who's telling the truth, and it's been years since it happened. So I played the song, That's Enough for Me. Coming up, Son of a Preacher Man on the True Oldies channel.
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You got the True Oldies channel, Shannon on the radio. Hello to Walter, listening to us in Boston. He says, I need to hear an album track from the Beach Boys. I heard you play it once before, called Catch a Wave. Walter, turn it up.

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1: I'm Scott Shedd, and I've got the keys to the True Oldies Time Machine. We're all ready to flash back to this day, July 17th in 1974. These were the top five hits that week. At number five, a group from Los Angeles, a trio called the Hughes Corporation, had their one big hit with one of the first songs to use a disco beat. It was called Rock the Boat.
2: Rock the boat, don't rock the boat, baby. Rock the boat, don't tip the boat over. Rock the boat, don't rock the boat, baby. Rock the boat.
1: Number four on the list back in 1974, Elton John with a little help from Tony Tennille and two of the Beach Boys on vocals. His fifth top five hit, Don't Let the Sun Go Down on Me. Number three on this day back in 74, the Righteous Brothers. It had been 8 years since they had a top five single. That was Soul and Inspiration. Now the Righteous Brothers were back big time with Rock and Roll Heaven. The second most popular song on the radio, John Denver and a ballad he wrote for his wife, Annie. He called it, you guessed it, Annie's Song.
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1: And the number one hit record in America on July 17th back in 1974, a guy from West Palm Beach, Florida did it. It was written by two members of KC and the Sunshine Band. This is George McRae and Rock Your Baby on the True Oldies Channel.

playing the Outsiders from Cleveland, Ohio, the same town that those kids came from that sang Beg, Borrow, and Steal. Shannon on Turn It Up. I love to hear this song, especially on a Friday. It's Midnight Blue. Let's go, Lou Graham.

0: 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It's the True Oldies Chalice, song I never get tired of, Midnight Blue, the voice of Lou Gramm, right here on the True Oldies Channel.
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2: Here's your updated WMEX forecast. Sunny skies this afternoon with highs around 85. Winds out of the west, 8 to 15 miles per hour. Lows level off around 64 tonight. Chance for storms tomorrow. Daytime highs approaching 85. Sunshine mixed with clouds at times. Highs around 79 Sunday with a slight chance of rain showers. 86, clear skies Monday. I'm Staff Meteorologist Paul Trombley. Currently, it's 81 degrees.
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Playing the Beatles, George out front for that one. Good Day Sunshine from the album Revolver. Let's do another one by the Beatles. How about two in a row, but neither one features Paul McCartney or John Lennon? Very rare, huh? This is one of my favorites by Ringo. It was a cover song of a B-side done by the Shirelles, a girl group from New Jersey. And John didn't want to sing it. Paul didn't want to sing it. So Ringo raised his hand and said, I'll sing it. This is

0: playing the greatest hits of rock and roll and a few things like that right there. That's Boys. You never know what you're going to hear next here on the True Oldies Channel. Coming up, one you do recognize. It's the Supremes and I Hear a Symphony on the True Oldies Channel.
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You've lost that loving feeling. Shannon on the radio having some fun today, pulling out all kinds of crazy songs to play. How about this one? ELO, perfect for a Friday. Don't Bring Me Down.

0: You got the Hollies and Bus Stop on the True Oldies Channel. A lot of crazy stories on the show today. You got James Franco claiming he's got an alien living in his backyard. You got the story about the guys playing golf in Canada. A bear comes along and rips this guy's golf bag full of his golf clubs off the back of the cart. While they're putting, he's stealing his golf bag. And he's walking away and you hear the guy go, "Hey, wait a minute, that's my golf bag." And the bear didn't care one bit. Finally, he dropped the golf bag and wandered off. And then there's the other great story about Asha Gilbert. She's a burlesque and pole dancer from Houston, and she was practicing her craft at home when the pole and her apartment came off and knocked the overhead sprinkler system from the ceiling, and all of a sudden all hell broke loose and the water's just flowing down, and it went through her apartment right into the apartment below her. They called the fire department. She took some video with her phone, and it shows the pole coming loose because she's on it, and it hits an overhead fire sprinkler, and all of a sudden, kaboom, all over the place. And believe me, I don't know anything about the legality in that situation. Who pays for the damage to the apartment under hers, or even her apartment? Maybe they got insurance and it's all covered. I hope so. And she's going to be the most famous pole dancer in the country by the end of the day today. More coming up on the TOC. Just what you needed.
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2: Here's your updated WMEX forecast. Sunny skies this afternoon with highs around 85. Winds out of the west, 8 to 15 miles per hour. Lows level off around 64 tonight. Chance for storms tomorrow. Daytime highs approaching 85. Sunshine mixed with clouds at times. Highs around 79 Sunday with a slight chance of rain showers. 86, clear skies Monday. I'm Staff Meteorologist Paul Trombley. Right now, 82.
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got a big hit from the Honeycombs on the fun, loving, true oldies channel. Have I the Right? Got a little Otis in there before that. How about an Otis twin spin? I love this song, but he didn't have the big hit version. But this is the original, Hard to Handle. Happy Friday.

0: Ladies, how many times have you heard that line? Pretty little thing, let me light your candle, cause mama, I'm so hard to handle. Oh, yeah. That's the original version of that song. It was re-recorded by the Black Crowes. They had a big hit with it. Tony Joe White, the guy that sang Polk Salad Annie, he did a version of it. And believe it or not, Mae West recorded that song. I think it was in a movie that nobody went to see. Maybe they went. I don't know for sure. Coming up, Rolling Stones' Brown Sugar is next on the TOC.
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playing Santana on the big show. Shannon cranking one awesome song right after another. Thank God it's Friday and we all are working for the weekend.

0: playing the greatest hits of rock and roll, pop and soul on your TOC. Shannon, about ready to wrap it up. Somebody just emailed me and said, who are you rooting for in the World Cup? I don't have a favorite. I don't care who wins. If I had to put money on it, I would probably take Argentina because they got Lionel Messi in there and he's on fire. But the thing I'm most excited about is the entertainment, the halftime show. Can't wait to see that. Robbie Bridges hanging out in the lobby. He's up on the radio next. I'm back tomorrow morning for the Saturday Big Show. Love you for listening, though. Have a wonderful weekend and bye, buckaroos.
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This is the True Oldies Channel, and here we go again. Checking out the rock and roll calendar for today's date, July 17th. Here's what happened on this day in music history. Way back in 1946, a 13-year-old singer made her debut on a British TV show, and it took 18 years for her to have her very first American pop hit. We're talking about the legendary Fett Clark. Fast forward to 1968 when the animated Beatles movie Yellow Submarine premiered in London. Checking the True Oldies birthday book, two singers who left us too early were born. Phoebe Snow and Nicolette Larson, both born on this day back in 1952. And happy birthday to Spencer Davis. He's the guy whose name was on this 45. And on July 17, 1974, the first quadraphonic recording studio opened in London. It was owned by this group, the Moody Blues, playing now on the TOC.

0: Guess there isn't any more. Cover up, huh? Brian Hyland on the Drew Oldies channel, where you get the greatest hits. Moody Blues off the rock and roll calendar for this Friday that Scott put together. And the Buckinghams kicked off the hour. Love the Buckinghams. Kind of a drag. Robbie Bridges, producer Todd, behind the control board. How you doing, pal?
1: Excelente, Robbie.
0: Good, good, good, good. I brought lemonade today. You want some lemonade? We got ice in the freezer? All right, good. We'll take care of it. You want me to spike it for you? No, not while you're working? All right, lame. Coming up, Frankie Valli into Four Seasons. We'll do a summer song from Seals and Crofts next.
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3: Here's your updated WMEX forecast. Bright sunshine expected this afternoon with a high of 85. West winds 8 to 15 miles per hour. Mainly clear skies tonight, lows around 64. Partly cloudy skies tomorrow. Chance of thunderstorms. Highs level off around 85. Daytime highs approaching 79 Sunday under mainly clear skies. 86 Monday. I'm staff meteorologist Paul Trombley. Currently 83.
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0: One of the best cruising classics, no doubt about it. The band called War, that is the Lowrider on the True Oldies Channel. Got a Motown relative, David Ruffin's brother, Jimmy Ruffin, What Becomes of the Brokenhearted, which, by the way, was in the trailer for that Supergirl movie that's out now. And I went to see it last week. It is not nearly as bad as the reviews say. Big opening this weekend is The Odyssey, starring Anne Hathaway, Matt Damon, Robert Pattinson, Tom Holland. What a cast. And Christopher Nolan, the guy that did Dark Knight, he's the one that directed it. Coming up, we'll get on a request, one of our most requested one-hit wonders. Maybe our most requested one-hit wonder, Spirit in the Sky from Norman Greenbaum. Tom Jones is on the way, and Simon and Garfunkel with a movie tune.
1: 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Plus, you're going to hear some of those stars from the early days of rock and roll talking about Elvis, Buddy Holly, Chuck Berry, Little Richard. We've got one-hit wonders, forgotten 45s. You'll hear plenty of songs that'll make you go, oh, wow.
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0: Leo Sayer, by request, doing that for Pam in Illinois. Thank you for being a part of TOC Nation on Facebook. Norman Greenbaum ahead of that with Spirit in the Sky. And the Cookie Singing Chains, the song the Beatles loved and covered. And Robbie Bridges. I'll get some Beatles coming up, all part of another hour of the greatest hits, 60s, 70s, and more.
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1: Hit the road, Jack, and don't you come back. Ray Charles on the True Oldies Channel saying that to the boss, man. Don't watch me watch my smoke. Weekend's here, ready to go. The birthday girl, Linda Ronstadt, in there with her first big hit with the band The Stone Ponies, Different Drum, and at the Supremes, too. Coming up, Neil Diamond, Bee Gees, and Numb Monkeys.
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3: Here's your updated WMEX forecast. Bright sunshine expected this afternoon with a high of 85. West winds 8 to 15 miles per hour. Mainly clear skies tonight, lows around 64. Partly cloudy skies tomorrow. Chance of thunderstorms. Highs level off around 85. Daytime highs approaching 79 Sunday under mainly clear skies. 86 Monday. I'm Staff Meteorologist Paul Trombley. Right now, it's 85 degrees.
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0: BG's More Than a Woman to Me on the Friday True Oldies Channel. Neil Diamond in there and Robbie Bridges taking requests right now on Facebook, TrueOldiesChannel.com. Want to say hi to Michael. Thank you for checking in from Worcester, Massachusetts. Also, hi to Bob in Boynton Beach. Coming up, we'll get on Marianne Faithful as Tears Go By for you. Let's get one from Sam Cook and a few more tricks up my sleeve. Hey, this is Robbie Bridges. 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

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If Robbie Bridges here on the True Oldies channel. Well, this day of rock and roll history, 1955. Let's turn back the clock. 1955, Disneyland opened in Anaheim, California. Of course, a revolutionary park. There's never a park we take for granted now. There's never an amusement park, a theme park. Well, there weren't theme parks at all. There was no amusement park like Disneyland before it opened. Of course, you've seen some of that footage, right? And think of the celebrities that were there for opening day. Ronald Reagan, before he was president, vice president at the time, Richard Nixon, Art Linkletter, I think Wink Martindale was there, and of course Walt Disney. And it's cool to go back and watch that footage and see how it's changed and how it hasn't changed, right? Well, what was the biggest hit on the radio in Los Angeles this day of 1955? It was this song. What a classic. Here are the Platters in Only.

0: The Platters and Only You, number one song the very same day that Disneyland opened. It is National Disneyland Day, by the way. 1955. Imagine that. They're just wrapping up their 70th birthday celebration as they move into year 71. It is National Tattoo Day, Lottery Day, World Emoji Day. Those are fun. I'm guilty of that. I know it's a little goofy. It's really for kids, right? But I do like the emojis. And it's also Zorro Day. Happy Zorro Day. On God. More great oldies coming up for a Friday, the TOC.
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0: What a great song, Johnny Maestro and the Brooklyn Bridge. Another hour of the greatest hits on a Friday. This here is America's true oldies channel, a station you can sing along to.
1: He went away and you hung around and bothered me every night. And when I wouldn't go out with you,

0: top five come alive. 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
1: I'm Scott Chad, and I've got the keys to the True Oldies Time Machine. We're all ready to flash back to this day, July 17th in 1974. These were the top five hits that week. At number five, a group from Los Angeles, a trio called the Hughes Corporation, had their one big hit with one of the first songs to use a disco beat. It was called Rock the Boat.
2: Rock the boat, I don't rock the boat, baby. Rock the boat, I don't tip the boat over. Rock the boat, I don't rock the boat, baby. Rock the boat.
1: Number four on the list back in 1974, Elton John with a little help from Tony Tennille and two of the Beach Boys on vocals. His fifth top five hit, Don't Let the Sun Go Down on Me. Number three on this day back in 74, the Righteous Brothers. It had been 8 years since they had a top five single. That was Soul and Inspiration. Now the Righteous Brothers were back big time with Rock and Roll Heaven. The second most popular song on the radio, John Denver and a ballad he wrote for his wife, Annie. He called it, you guessed it, Annie's Song.
3: You fill up my senses like night in a forest.
1: And the number one hit record in America. On July 17th, back in 1974, a guy from West Palm Beach, Florida did it. It was written by two members of KC and the Sunshine Band. This is George McRae and Rock Your Baby on the True Oldies Channel.

0: Al Jardine in the lead on that one. Beach Boys and Help Me Rhonda from the Friday True Oldies channel. Angels are in there. Hey La, Hey La, My Boyfriend's Back. And Johnny Maestro to Brooklyn Bridge. Worst That Could Happen. I am Robbie Bridges. Producer Todd, you ever just chill, listen to music on your own time?
1: Yeah, sometimes.
0: I was just goofing around YouTube on the iPad the other day, and I came across a performance that Johnny did of that song with the Brooklyn Bridge. The Del Satins. It was the former Del Satins became the Brooklyn Bridge on the Ed Sullivan Show. It was, I think, May of 68. Oh, my God. Just it sounds better than the record. Never mind as good as the record. Coming up, we'll get on a summer song from Mungo Jerry. I got a good one from the Beatles. And how about Manfred Mann on the TOC?
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3: Here's your updated WMEX forecast. Highs level off around 85 this afternoon under mainly clear skies. West winds 8 to 15 miles per hour. Mainly clear skies again tonight. Lows dip down to about 64. Sunshine mixed with clouds at times tomorrow. Chance of thunderstorms. Daytime highs approaching 86. Mainly clear Sunday with a high of 83. 86 Monday. I'm staff meteorologist Paul Trombley. Right now, 86.
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0: 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We will do that. Three Dog Nights on the way and the Dave Clark Five with a big hello for Connie in Huntsville, Alabama. Your song on the way, too, from the TOC.
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0: two from Dee Dee Sharp, one solo, her big signature song, her mashed potato time, and that one with Chubby Checker, Slow Twistin' With You. All right, another hour, great oldies, 60s, 70s, more requests coming up. Three Dog Night kicks it all off next.
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0: out of New Orleans. The lovely ladies called the Dixie Cups going to the Chapel of Love. Elvis right ahead of that. You're the Devil in Disguise, and the Box Tops kicked off the hour with the letter. Billy Joel's coming up. I got a good one from Sly and a Family Stone, and we got a forgotten 45 birthday to celebrate here on the TOC.
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2: Here's your updated WMEX forecast. Lows level off around 64 tonight under mainly clear skies. Winds out of the southwest, 5 to 10 miles per hour. Chance for storms tomorrow. Highs around 86, partly cloudy skies. Chance of thunderstorms tomorrow night. Lows dip down to about 69, cloudy skies expected. Highs around 83 Sunday under mainly clear skies. 86 Monday. I'm Staff Meteorologist Paul Trombley. Currently 83.
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0: Keep it here all weekend long for the greatest hits just like that, a Dylan song done by the Turtles. It Ain't Me, Babe. Billy Joel, too. You had to be a big shot. They say Billy had someone in mind when he wrote that song. That's worth a Google if you want to go check it out. Coming up, we'll get on to Guess Who. I got Chicago and the Beatles with a George song on the way.
1: 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We specialize in the greatest hits of the 60s and 70s. You're going to hear great songs from the Beatles, the Stones, the Four Seasons, all kinds of Motown stuff like Stevie Wonder, the Temps, the Four Tops, Martha and the Vandellas, plus the Supremes. Plus, you're going to hear some of those stars from the early days of rock and roll talking about Elvis, Buddy Holly, Chuck Berry, Little Richard. We've got one-hit wonders, forgotten 45s. You'll hear plenty of songs that'll make you go, oh, wow.
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still the best horn section in rock and roll. I know I always say it when I play them. There is Chicago in 25 or 6 to 4. They rock down on the Capitol 4th on 4th of July night, by the way. It's the Drew Oldies channel and Robbie Bridges. Happy birthday to Miss Gail Garnett. Here's a forgotten 45 for you. This is a top 10 hit. She is celebrating today, and she is a lady, so I will be a gentleman and not give her age. But I do want to play her big hit song. It's called, Sing in the Sunshine. We'll

0: happy birthday to that lady. She's celebrating today. Gail Garnett and Wales singing to Sunshine. Big hit for her back in 64 on a True Oldies channel in 25 or 624 from Chicago. Right ahead of that, more great oldies coming up. The Beatles, The Drifters, and your requests on the way for a Friday Night Live. Hang out right here.
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0: Here's what happened on this day in music history. Way back in 1946, a 13-year-old singer made her debut on a British TV show, and it took 18 years for her to have her very first American pop hit. We're talking about the legendary Pat Clark. Fast forward to 1968 when the animated Beatles movie Yellow Submarine premiered in London. Checking the True Oldies birthday book, two singers who left us too early were born, Phoebe Snow and Nicolette Larson, both born on this day back in 1952. And happy birthday to Spencer Davis. He's the guy whose name was on this 45. And on July 17th, 1974, the first quadraphonic recording studio opened in London. It was owned by this group, the Moody Blues, playing now on the TOC.

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2: Here's your updated WMEX forecast. Lows level off around 64 tonight under mainly clear skies. Winds out of the southwest, 5 to 10 miles per hour. Chance for storms tomorrow. Highs around 86, partly cloudy skies. Chance of thunderstorms tomorrow night. Lows dip down to about 69, cloudy skies expected. Highs around 83 Sunday under mainly clear skies. 86 Monday. I'm Staff Meteorologist Paul Trombley. Currently 82.
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0: now, Billy. 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
1: Talk it to him
0: now. Turn it up. Come on. Turn up that bass.
2: Kick.
0: Oh, yeah.
1: Come on, turn it up, baby. Come on.
0: Now, look here. I want that guitar to fall in on that. 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Oh, yeah.